the Hawaiian noises. He's banging on the bongos like a chimpanzee. 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

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Willie was a man without fame. Hardly anybody knew his name. Crippled and limping, always walking lame, he said, "I keep on moving, moving just the same." Solitude was the climate in his head. Emptiness was the partner in his bed. Pain echoed in the steps of his tread. He said, "I keep on following where the leaders led."

and will die, but my spirit is the soul of every spring. Watch for me, and you will see that I'm present in the songs that children sing. People called him Uncle, Boy, and Hey. Said you can't live through this another day. Then they waited to hear what he would say. He said, I'm living.

out of Philadelphia. I'd like for you to give me a call on area code 215-222-4209, and I'm calling in reference to the music business. Thank you.

the areas that have dolphin vocalization in them. Try to find these features, and then from those features, look to see how they recur in time and get a motif. They look to see where all those motifs are in time and make sure they look reasonable on the system. This is excellent news for us because it now starts telling us that, yes, there is some stuff here that is discriminative in the acoustic environment. What sort of motifs, what sort of regular expressions are affiliated with these different types of visual behavior? Can we actually see a correlation with them acoustically? Yes.

0: No one would have believed that human affairs were being watched from the timeless worlds of space.
1: Κανάλι 1, 90,4.

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I lay my hand unto my heart. Is this a life I want to live? Is this the dream I had of you?

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I lay my hand unto my soul. 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

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What survived this crisis? It was one or the other. I'm turning to the sports and looking for the rebels. When I'm feeling someone watching me. And so, I raise my head.

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No, she does not really see me, because she sees the object of her affection. And I'm trying not to notice that she's blushing to see a date, and while she's fixing her long dark hair, her loved one does the same to hers. Oh, this sun, it will continue through the afternoon as I'm listening to the bells.

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Canal 1, 90.4.

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1: Right here.
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1: Beside me.
3: Beautiful.
1: I have this incredible need. And the need is for you to experience.

I can easily feel myself slipping and slipping more and more away. 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Nobody but you and me. We've got it together, baby.